0: 250th birthday, which is wild when you think about it, because we're just a baby.
1: Just a baby.
0: Just like that. There's tortoises in the world.
1: They're older.
0: Yes, exactly. And there's no better way to celebrate than with a nice cold one, especially when it's inspired by the original recipe of President George Washington himself. New York Public Library has teamed up with a local brewery to produce a special edition called Liberty Lager. It'll be brewed with George's own original recipe for what he called small beer. He wrote the recipe, named for its low alcohol content. Okay, boo. On the back page of his military journal while serving as a young colonel in 1757. So now we know George invented the first light beer.
1: Oh, look at that.
0: That is a fun fact. Okay, well, you're in the battlefield. You want to get too hammered. Got to keep it light.

0: Mix 93.1. Happy Throwback Thursday. You're all Mario Lopez dusting off the time machine for a quick little musical trip into the past with our throwback soundtrack. Taking it back 39 years to this week in 1997. That year, I could be seen starring alongside Jamie Presley in a film called The Journey Absolution.
1: Iconic film.
0: Well, thank you.
1: Sci-fi. Thank
0: you. That was a fun little sci-fi film, and Jamie Presley was peaking in all of her powers. I believe she was like 19 years old and such a sweetheart. And ironically, my son, Dominic, just did a movie with Jamie
1: Presley.
0: That's right.
1: That was the one in Alabama, right?
0: Correct. Talk about a full circle moment. And it turned out really cool, called The Last Shot. Anyway, musically, Jewel snagged herself a top 10 hit with a song that initially started as journal entries from when she was 16.

0: Great song. Great song. Still holds up, too. I feel it was like the inspiration for the whole Billie Eilish sort of, right?
1: It's kind
0: of
1: she's like the precursor to all of them.
0: Yeah, Sarah McLachlan kind of deal. But this jam, my man Mark Morrison found himself in the top three, should have been number one with a song he literally wrote.

I remember I was single, just out of a relationship. I was walking into a club. This was playing. Oh, my gosh. Well, honestly, on one of my all-time favorite songs. And it's a classic. Post Malone just sort of did a remake of it with Mark Morrison. And it holds up. But it was Hanson at the top of the chart with a deceptively deep song about the fleeting nature of time, relationships, and what truly matters in life.

0: idea the song was that deep.
1: You know what? It's strange as an adult listening to the lyrics of that song. It is way deeper than you ever thought when you were younger.
2: More Mario Lopez on the way.
0: What up, Mario Lopez here. 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
1: Alvaro Lopez, don't forget, we're getting that new Taylor Swift Toy Story 5 song tomorrow. I Knew It, I Knew You is the name of the track. Taylor gushing about her excitement to sing about the character she loved as a child. I believe she was 5 years old when the first Toy Story came out. So that's a pretty cool moment. Almari.com.

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1: You're on Mario Lopez. Back to the music in a sec, but first, unfortunately, some sad news in the buzz. The world lost a music legend this week, R&B singer Peebo Bryson. I've always loved that name, Peebo. He passed away at the age of 75. The 8-time Grammy nominee is best known for the Disney songs A Whole New World and Beauty and the Beast. A duet with Celine Dion, by the way, for which he won back-to-back Grammys in 93 and 94. He also had a string of hits with Roberta Flack, including Tonight I Celebrate My Love. Just one of the true crooners from back in the day. Jeffrey Osborne, Freddie Jackson, Peebo Bryson, those guys. You really had a pipes to sing, and he had an amazing voice. God bless him and his family.
2: More Mario Lopez coming up.
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1: Alvaro Lopez, wasting no time, getting right to a random question. What you got, Frazier?
2: Would you rather never be able to wear shoes again or never be able to clip your fingernails again?
1: Oh, no, no, no. I'm good not wearing shoes again because I...
2: Well, you already don't wash your feet, so...
1: Well...
2: There's that.
1: No, don't be disgusting. You were talking about the bottom scrub, and I said in the tub, in the shower. I'm good.
2: He has clean feet.
1: I'm always running around barefoot doing jiu-jitsu and martial arts anyway, so it's convenient that way. And, you know, the Native Americans here never wore shoes. They got along just fine. But if you can't clip your fingernails, I've seen, like, some of those ladies that just let them get inappropriately long.
2: Yeah.
1: And you can't function.
2: You can't do anything.
1: You can't do anything. And it looks painful. So, and your nails never stop growing.
2: Nope.
1: So that'd be awful. So, yeah, no, I'm going shoeless.
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Mario Lopez here. Music rolls on after a quick look at some big tours kicking off today. Nick Jonas in Niagara Falls. Darius Rucker over in Toledo. Tyler Childers in Birmingham, Alabama. And Five for Fighting kicks off their tour with Edwin McCain in Paducah, Kentucky. I love that they're going to these towns that aren't necessarily big cities. Very special for the people there, and the community really gets behind it. AllMario.com to find out more. Right now, let's get back to music.

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1: Mario Lopez got some June 4th birthdays to shout out shortly. In the meantime, why don't we squeeze in today's obscure holiday? What do we got, Fraser?
2: Your choice, either National Cheese Day or National Moonshine Day.
1: Ooh, I like both. I like both.
2: I know, it's tough.
1: I'm going to go Cheese Day, though, because sometimes I'm just craving a hunk of cheese.
2: Yes.
1: I went to the fridge the other day, and I just grabbed just a hunk of cheddar, just cold, and just started gnawing on it. It was amazing. I got asked, and I think we took a poll here, if you had to give up cheese or chocolate for the rest of your life, what would you do? And I said, I'd give up chocolate.
2: Yeah, I think chocolate. I think because I definitely eat cheese way more than I eat chocolate.
1: Quesadillas, pizza.
2: Everything.
1: Grilled cheese sandwich. Come on.

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1: Yo, I'm Mario Lopez. Quickly squeezing in today's celeb birthdays. As always, Frazier's going to shout them out. I'm going to try to guess the ages.
2: Angelina Jolie.
0: Ooh, I'm going to say she is 49.
2: 51.
0: Oh, 51. Okay.
2: From Party of Five, Scott Wolf.
0: 54.
2: 58.
0: Wow, okay.
2: Elle DeBarge.
0: Wow. I like me some Elle DeBarge. The family is very talented. 65.
2: That is correct. And finally, Bruce Dern.
0: Bruce Dern's got to be 89.
2: 90.
0: Wow, it's close.
3: 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More Mario Lopez coming up.
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All right, a few more songs, and I think we're going to dig into our mentions to see what's on your mind. Mario Lopez here. Love hearing from you. Questions, comments, random thoughts, whatever you got, just hit us up. 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Back to see what Frazier found first and 10. Right now, though, more music.

0: 96.1. At Al and Mario on Facebook and X. At Al and Mario Lopez on IG. Mario Lopez here. Love hearing from you. Questions, comments, jokes, random thoughts, whatever you got. Who's this one from, Frazier?
1: This is from at Witty Idiot. Huh. If we lock in right now, we can be doing the lift from Dirty Dancing by summer. Well, it's already summer, so.
0: Witty Idiot.
1: Maybe fall?
0: Maybe fall. But you know what? You got to lock in, and you got to practice in a pool, if I may suggest. Because you're going to wipe out, and it's easier to wipe out in the water than it is on the ground. And good luck. Hit that squat rack.
1: And buddy. Nobody puts Cordo in a corner.
0: Nope. 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
1: What up, Mauro? Courtney Lopez here. Time to make it a little weird with Courtney's random thought. What you got, honey?
2: So you remember in like first grade when everyone would be just chilling and then somebody just threw up out of nowhere?
1: What elementary school did you go to? I don't remember people just throwing up out of nowhere.
2: Well, yeah, because kids
3: little
2: don't,
3: kids will throw up and then they bring in that weird sawdust and put it on it.
1: Really?
2: Yeah,
1: wow. I'm happy to say I didn't experience it.
3: Well, you went to Bayside and stuff.
2: Yeah. I didn't puke at Bayside.
1: I went to four different elementary schools.
3: Are you serious?
2: You got kicked out of all of them?
1: No, one.
3: Why did they
2: now
3: not like
2: you tell
3: you?
2: Me this. Now I understand.
1: No, one.
2: Sunny.
1: Covenant Christian, because they were paddling me too much because I was too crazy. My mom took me
3: Hold on. The problem was they were paddling you too much or because you were out of control?
1: Yeah. It was like silly things. My mom was like, I'll never forget. She goes, anybody's going to hit my kid is going to be me, not you guys.
3: I respect that.
1: So she got me out of there. Then I went to Cook, and then I went to Palomar, and then I ended up at Kellogg.
2: But why?
3: Why did you leave the other two?
1: I think I was in trouble in one, I got in fights in another one, and then just I was a hyper kid, you imagine?
3: We gotta get mom back on.
1: Yeah. But I ended up graduating for Kellogg.
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1: Mario Lopez here, getting close to the end of our radio fun. Just one last thing to get to, plus probably enough time to play a request or two before I get out of here. So if you got a song you want to hear, hit me up at all.

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1: Yo, Mario Lopez, almost time to pass the mic, but not before we squeeze in one last thing. Our son, Santino, graduated kindergarten today. It's so funny because the kindergarten graduation was handled as if you were graduating high school.
2: It super seriously.
1: It's so funny with the cap and gown. They had the balloons. They had the da da da da da da. You know the graduation song come in. They were on the rafters. They threw their hat in the air. It was hilarious. They did little songs. The principal spoke. Their teacher, Father Jim, spoke. They go to Catholic school. They gave them a blessing. And then they did a montage, this video. And
2: of like the school year?
1: About the school year. Just kind of going the school year. And they're asking questions throughout. It's like an Office episode. It's so funny because they're talking. And my son's... I was looking at this and I was like, he's the class clown.
2: Oh, yeah.
1: He's out
2: no
1: there
2: doubt.
1: Acting a fool. And they ask him what his favorite subject is. Everybody's saying, I love reading and math and this and that. He goes, P, you want to know why? And they're all, why? He goes, because we play basketball and I'm really good at basketball. I don't know where he got that from.
2: That's hilarious.
1: I'm really good at basketball. It's just so funny. And he's like, woo! And he's like shouting up and down like he just accomplished his major thing.
2: He's the hype man.
1: It's the funniest thing. I'll have to put some pictures up.
3: More Mario Lopez next.
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2: The Witness on Netflix, three-episode true crime drama about the 1992 murder of Rachel Nichol, where her two-year-old son was the only witness. 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
0: Ooh, okay. 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

0: 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Mario Lopez. Music rolls on after some quick robot buzz. Do you remember Rosie the robot from the Jetsons cartoon?
1: Yes.
0: Well, she's for real now. A company called Gatsby has a full-sized humanoid robot to clean apartments. Oh my gosh, this came to life. Instead of buying a super expensive machine, users just order one through an app, kind of like Uber for chores. For a flat $150, the robot walks in and spends about 3 hours doing the dishes, wiping surfaces, scrubbing floors, make your bed, folds the laundry, all housekeeping chores. God.

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1: You know, it would be amazing if the Black Eyed Peas could kind of reunite, you know, with Fergie and do a reunion tour. Because after seeing them at the

0: Mix 93.1, the Pioneer Valley's hit music. All right, just a little somber for you right there. Hi, it is Natalia, and I just finished watching the trailer for America's Sweethearts, Dallas Cowboys Cheerleaders Season 3. So excited. But you know, this season's going to be very interesting because there is this element of the popularity of the show and more people knowing. Obviously, most people knew about the Dallas Cowboys Cheerleaders, but the inside of it, right? So you're starting to see a little bit of that impacting the team. So I think the season's going to be really, really interesting. I cannot wait to watch it. Oh my gosh, I'm going to just like binge it completely in like one day, it feels like. But it is going to be coming very soon, June 16th. We can all watch it together. All right, OneRepublic and Goo Dolls coming up on the way. Stay here.
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1: You know, of course, there are going to be the people who think overnight success with Ella Langley and that, oh, this is just by chance. No, this is her working years on her music, her craft, and now she's finally getting to reap those benefits. It's Ella Langley. She's in Texas.

0: Mix 93.1. All right, that is Ray. Where is my husband? Hi, this is Natalia here with you. Hey, just so you know, you can always send me a message. It does not matter that we are in the middle of the night. It doesn't matter what day it is. You can always send a message on through. Let me know what you want to hear. I'll try to get it on for you. 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Just say, hey, I want to hear blah, blah, blah, or I'm listening from so-and-so, or you said this and I want to add to the conversation. I would love to get a message from you. You never know. I might play it back as well. All right, coming up with the way, let's do the Fate of Ophelia, Taylor Swift. Also got When I Was Your Man, Bruno Mars. Stay here.
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1: All right, well, the next time you mention actor Idris Elba, you gotta say Sir Idris Elba. Yeah, he was knighted the other day. That is so cool that they have that. I wish we had that here. Oh, all right, it's Bruno Mars. Say

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1: Well, one time, Brandon Flowers, you know, of The Killers, said, we were going out to clubs a lot when they wrote this song. And he said, you know, it speaks to a young man's frustration, the difficulty of picking up girls. Okay, so now that you know that, just listen to the lyrics. It might hit a little differently, right? All right, let's go. It's The Killers, Somebody Told Me.

0: 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Well, I'm going to be honest. Taylor Swift writing this song for Toy Story 5 was definitely not in my bingo card this year. But I think it's like the best thing. And yes, I'm a Swiftie, so I might be slightly biased. But I love the franchise of Toy Story. I love all the movies. I can talk about them a bunch. But I just love that her songwriting will be attached to this new film. And I love it. I love the fact that she is a part of it now. And I loved all the Easter eggs that she gave us. So good job, Taylor. All right, Hozier, Rihanna coming up next.
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1: Well, you know Tom Holland, right? Spider-Man actor. He recently revealed why he has never hosted SNL, and I'll tell you the story next. They say the

0: Mix 93.1, the Pioneer Valley's hit music. All right, that is Bruno Mars for you right there. And recently, Tom Holland was a guest on Amy Poehler's podcast, A Good Hang with Amy Poehler. And he revealed the reason that he has never hosted SNL is because it kind of, you know, scares him a little bit to have to read off cue cards. And if you don't know, Tom Holland is dyslexic. And so he says, he's like, I can read fine, but having to do it in that manner and like live, and if it changes, he's like, I kind of freeze up. I wish I could, but it's just not something that he has said yes to yet. 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Go check it out.
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This is Mix 93.1. All right, stay right here. Wiz Khalifa, Charlie Puth, coming up after Olivia Dean. Thanks for being here.

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Coming up this morning at 8 a.m. Mix 93.1, the Pioneer Valley's hit music.

0: Mix 93.1, the Pioneer Valley's hit music. All right, so it is our big USA giveaway. $2,500 could be yours. We got this huge chunk of cash, $250,000. That's what we're going to be giving away. And we broke it up and we want to give you a chance to win $2,500 so that, I don't know, maybe you can take a trip, visit one of the beautiful landmarks in our country, right? The Grand Tetons, or maybe it's the Statue of Liberty. Go to Chicago, Miami. Oh my gosh, that'd be beautiful, right? Hey, whatever you want to do, this money's going to be yours later today. First hour, 8 a.m. to win that cash, all right? Make sure to listen out for those special keywords and then enter it in at our website for a chance to win. All right, Goo Goo Dolls, Alex Warren coming up on the way. Stay here.
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1: All right, what do you think the average cost for a wedding is nowadays? 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
1: Hi there, it is Natalia. Thanks for being here in the middle of the night with me, with my random stories with you. But yeah, you know, they always say a June is like a big wedding month. Well, what's the average cost of a wedding nowadays in 2026? Well, apparently it's $36,000. My goodness. They're saying, you know, the venue, photographs, wedding planner, bar services, the wedding dress, of course. So yeah, about $36,000 is what it averages out to be. Which does seem like a lot of money, because you could use that money to, like, I don't know, put a down payment on a house. The most expensive city to have a wedding, though, New York. Oh, my goodness. That's crazy. Are you getting married this year? Congratulations. Hope you're saving some money. All right, Songbird, Christina Perry next.
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1: 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And if you're going through a hard time right now, we are hopefully here for you. 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

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So it was a pretty big week for us because we announced our full lineup for the iHeartRadio Music Festival. It's going to be amazing. BTS, Goo Goo Dolls, Snoop Dogg. And I'm going to tell you how you can win tickets, all right? Stay right here. I'm telling you next.

0: Mix 93.1. All right, so in a few months, our iHeartRadio Music Festival is going to be going down in Las Vegas, September 18th and 19th at the T-Mobile Arena. And it is going to be such a great night, actually. Two nights, one stage. And we're going to have Benson Boone, BTS, Goo Goo Dolls, Kenny Chesney, Snoop Dogg, Zara Larsson. I mean, the lineup is amazing. Cardi B as well. And we want to give you a chance to win tickets. And not only that, but also airfare. We're going to take care of that. We're going to take care of your hotel. Plus, we're going to give you $1,000, which would definitely help out with a really cool outfit and a lot of good food, right? So your first chance this morning is going to be 9 a.m. to win this massive iHeartRadio Music Festival prize. And then again at 1 p.m. and then 6 p.m. So make sure you are always listening. That way you are at our festival with us, all right? It's coming up later this morning. All right, Rema, Selena Gomez coming up soon.
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0: 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You know, I don't know if anyone has pointed this out just yet, and maybe I should do it online, but remember when Taylor showed up to the iHeartRadio Music Awards and she was wearing this very country kind of themed outfit? Like, it was this corset, it was this like light green color. I feel like this was a little bit of a nod to the Toy Story character Jessie, and this was her giving us that Easter egg. I don't know. Just a thought I'm having just a thought. All right, coming up on the way, Dua Lipa and Bruno Mars next. Stay here.
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So if our time is running out, day after day, we'll make the mundane a masterpiece. Oh my, my, oh my, my love, I take one look at you.

0: Mix 93.1, the Pioneer Valley's hit music. All right, so one big event this summer is, yeah, America turning 250. And so we want to give you some money, okay? How about $2,500? That way you can go on a summer trip and you can go somewhere you've never been here in the U.S. Have a lot of fun. But make sure to be here so that you can win this money, okay? Coming up at 8 a.m. is going to be that first hour to win $2,500. And then again, it happens at 11, 2, and then 5. So make sure, I don't know, like if it's a notification in your phone, a little post-it, or just keep us locked. That way you do not miss out on this money because you could be our next big USA giveaway winner. All right, Shawn Mendes and Santa Spyro coming up on the way.
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2: All right, so the next time you have to take, you know, like a ride share, Uber, whatever it is, just make sure you grab all your items. Hi there, it is Natalia here with you very early in the morning. And these are some of the most unique items that have been ever been left in an Uber the last year. Okay, so number one was dentures with two teeth. You have dentures with two teeth, yeah. Number two was breast milk. Number three, human hair. I don't know if that was like a bundle or just strands. Four was Donny Osmond group picture. Okay. Number five was an ankle monitor. Ooh, that seems like something that should be with you. Oh my gosh. That is wild, the things that people leave behind in Uber. And that must be pretty interesting for Uber drivers and the stories they tell. All right. Miles Smith, Adele coming up on the way. Stay here.
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It's Zito in the Morning. Stay tuned for the world's greatest morning show. How about the best in New England? 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
1: Well, hello there. Good morning. Welcome to Stuff You Missed. Back in 2004, firefighter Alan Kent ended up delivering a baby girl right in the mother's bedroom. He was the first person to hold baby Chloe. Her mom brought the baby to the station a few months later and said that she wanted to celebrate the baby's birthdays at the firehouse. And Alan, now retired, pledged to show up for every milestone in Chloe's life. Last week, he traveled 800 miles to Phoenix to watch Chloe graduate from Grand Canyon University. Here's Chloe.
2: I love talking about it because it just shows like there is so much hope in the world and goodness in the world, even in a heartbroken world.
1: Alan says the relationship is special to him.
3: In our line of work, you know, we don't usually have all the time good things happen. And sometimes very bad things happen in our careers, especially in the fire service. To have something as great as this was, and then to continue out throughout the years to watch her grow, that's been that connection, that bond throughout the years.
1: Amazing. Firefighters, first responders, may God bless your efforts always. Oh, and Alan already has his ticket. He's going to be going to Chloe's wedding this summer. Pretty great. A new record has been set for the world's largest blanket fort. The old record, just under 13,000 square feet, was shattered inside adjoining gyms at a local rec center in Las Vegas. The fort was designed by high school students. Here's their principal.
4: My engineering students, who are amazing, designed the structure for the world's largest blanket fort in collaboration with Clark County Family Services and Foster Kinship.
1: The school partnered with the county, several nonprofits, to build the fort.
5: Hey, we're the West Tech Engineering Team, and we're here to break the world record for the largest blanket fort.
1: When it was all said and done,
6: the official results. Today, this blanket fort had a final measurement of 14,103.
1: How about that? Over 14,000 square feet. Oh, man. No word yet on whether or not they're going to shoot for the world's largest pillow fight. I'm just saying. Okay. At the Myrtle Beach police station recently, one of the officers decided to microwave fish at work. Well, of course, it didn't go over well. And our microphones were there.
7: Oh, God.
8: It smells like my bachelor party.
7: Oh, God.
8: Oh, my God!
7: What is wrong with you?
8: Oh, God.
7: One fish, two fish. Who wants this?
1: Okay, that's fake. But here's what really happened. 46-year-old Michael Diabasi got so mad, he drew his weapon on the perp of the stinky lunch, a fellow officer. The now former detective was placed on administrative leave and then fired. He was arrested, but I think he should go to trial. What jury would convict this guy? Guy was microwaving fish at work. It's the worst. All right, stick around. Up next, can you even have a wedding without a seating chart?
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1: Good morning, Rachel. So what do you think about this bride-to-be's idea? No seating chart for the wedding.
2: I think it's her wedding. If she's the bride, she should do whatever she wants. I don't understand why these weddings become about the mothers. I think it's crazy. Even if the mother's paying for it, it's like you pay for it because you want to help your daughter, not because you can control it.
1: Yeah.
2: Who cares? Let it be fun and casual. Maybe someone sees someone they haven't seen in a while and they want to sit together or whatever. Yeah. It just makes it less like stuffy and more fun.
1: A lot of times people want to know where to sit.
2: But regardless, she's the bride if that's what she wants.
1: Okay. You know, this is one of the reasons for the seating chart is that you have like people that are really close to the bride and groom are sitting close to them at dinner, extended family, then friends, maybe work friends, then your parents' friends, and then the crashers are in the corner, standing room only, trying to grab a sandwich.
2: I don't know. I think if that's what she wants, it doesn't matter. That's what she should get.
1: Let me ask you this. What if there's a free-for-all for the seating, the bride and the groom get separated? They're not sitting together for dinner.
2: Oh, that's not going to happen.
1: You don't think so?
2: Okay.
1: You never know, because if the groom is one of these guys, he's out doing shots with his buddies right after the ceremony.
2: That's the exception to the rule. I do not think that's going to happen.
1: Some random cousin sitting at the head table next to the bride.
2: Okay, well, then he gets kicked out. He gets

0: Mix 93.1. It's the morning show. I'm Zito.
1: Hey, good morning, Maya. So this bride-to-be's got this idea. She doesn't want to have a seating chart at her wedding. What do you think?
2: It's not traditional, obviously. Right. I can see how there is a way that in today's world, people want it to be fresh and do your own thing a little bit. And it could just be like, yeah, sit wherever you want to sit. But at the end of the day, she has to be prepared that it just causes a little bit more chaos.
1: You mentioned at the end of the day, and as I always say, Maya, at the end of the day, it's dark, and that's important to remember.
2: The people that maybe wanted to sit together now can't sit together, and they're going to feel a certain way about that. And
1: they are.
2: What if it is the only way I could see it work food-wise is if the food is served as either a buffet or as family style, like just dropped on the table. But otherwise, a seating chart is very important at a wedding because if you have to choose what you're eating. But I don't think this is the worst thing if she has a vision that she just wants people to be able to freely sit wherever they want to sit, wherever they feel comfortable. But she kind of has to know some feelings also might get hurt.
1: That's a big part of this where, like, I've been to weddings where, like, I'm a work friend. And so if you're a work friend, you're tucked away in
2: the
1: back.
2: You're going to sit in the back.
1: Right. You know what I mean?
2: And you're going to get chirped, laugh.
1: Yeah.
2: And just, you're going to sit with randoms.
1: Sure. Exactly. You know. Exactly. Also, this idea of no seating chart, I don't know if it would work unless you're one of those rare people. You're not going to have any sworn enemies at your wedding. I just don't know how that's possible with an extended family. Do you know an extended family like that?
2: I went to a wedding where it was like communal tables.
1: Okay.
2: And even that, we had a seating chart.
1: Okay. All right. So you mean like it was like big long tables
2: or
1: something?
2: Long tables. Like it was farm style almost.
1: Yeah.
2: I think she just is better off having something set. I don't think it would cost that much more money if it's really the cost that she's worried about.
1: Yeah, that's the part I don't really get. How is a seating chart costing you money? It's costing you time. That's what you spend on the seating chart, time.
2: Right. I think she's better off just kind of having it a little bit more planned out.
1: Yes. Yeah, it's your wedding. You're going to have to make plans.
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I'm Zito on Mix 93.1. Let's talk about winning stuff. Everybody loves free stuff. I love free stuff. I don't like to spend money. I like to get money. Yeah, free money. Free money starts at 8 o'clock. This is the 250K USA giveaway. You could win $2,500. Very simple. 8 o'clock, you hear the keyword, take it to the website, put it in, you could win the $2,500. We're doing that 100 times before the 4th of July. 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That's a lot of money. Here's the other thing. They just announced the lineup for the iHeartRadio Music Festival, and you can win a trip to Vegas plus $1,000. These are winning before you can buy them tickets. It's only happening for a couple of more days. This is like a special deal. 9 o'clock, you hear the keyword, you text it in. So here's the deal. They've got me doing two different contests during the show. The free money at 8 o'clock where you take it to the website, and then the trip to Vegas plus money at 9 o'clock. That's a text in to win. But I'll keep you posted. We won't let you screw that up. I think as long as I don't screw it up, I think I'm the one most likely to screw it up. So stick around for that. Just keep it here all morning. Why not? Meanwhile, All About Hollywood is next. Pink confesses her surprising fear. Chris Hemsworth has trouble at airport security. And Post Malone is not looking good. All About Hollywood is next.

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1: Everybody's favorite edition of All About Hollywood, the Friday edition. What's up, Jordan?
2: Morning, Zito. Pink is facing her fears head on. On Tuesday's episode of Late Night with Seth Meyers, the Trust Fall singer explained why she doesn't let her fear of heights stop her high-flying acts and aerial stunts in her shows. This is blowing my mind right now because if you think of a Pink concert, you immediately think of her in the air while she's singing. So to know that she's actually like deathly afraid of heights is wild. Pink even admitted to host Seth Meyers that she cannot handle heights. Those were her exact words. Even recalling a time when she and her husband Carrie Hart were driving along a cliff and she made him let her out and walk instead. But she said that's exactly why she embraces her aerial performances, saying, "I believe in feeling the fear and doing it anyway." Plus, she knows the crowd is having a blast, so that alone really motivates her and helps her move past her fears.
3: Yeah, because it's just so cool. If I can do this, if I can convince people to shoot me out of a stage floor, why wouldn't I do that? It's so much fun.
2: The So What singer is expected to bring some of that magic when she hosts the 2026 Tony Awards on Sunday. Proof that TSA really doesn't care who you are. Even Thor has to abide by the rules when flying. Chris Hemsworth and his family were denied boarding for an international flight after a passport mix-up. The Thor actor and his wife, Elsa Pataky, spoke about the embarrassing incident during a recent interview with Harper's Bazaar Arabia. As he explained, "I actually went to the airport once and I had my daughter's passport instead of my son's." Hemsworth, who shares daughter India Rose, who's 14, and 12-year-old twin boys Sasha and Tristan with Pataky, said that he tried to get through security by insisting that the travel document belonged to his son.
4: There's not favorites, right? I love them both. But one of them is kind of like a crash test dummy. And I keep waiting for him to go, "Oh, okay, don't do that again. He's going to run me off a cliff."
2: Although the couple mostly keeps their children out of the spotlight, they seem to be following in their famous dad's footsteps. India Rose starred as Gore's daughter in the 2022 film Thor: Love and Thunder. And while Hemsworth was excited for his eldest daughter to join him on set, he said that he really wants her to prioritize being a kid. I totally get that. This one makes me sad. A shocking new clip of Post Malone performing on stage has sparked tons of concern among fans. The video, that's of course since gone viral, shows him noticeably struggling mid-song and almost slumping to the ground to light a cigarette. After a moment, the Circles hitmaker gets back to his feet, walking to the edge of the stage, spends a few seconds blankly looking out at the crowd before spitting in the air.
5: It was vodka, and it was trying to hang in there and talking to people who weren't there, and you know, I never got help with it.
2: The bizarre behavior left many fans worried, with some even comparing it to the late singer Amy Winehouse's final performance in 2011. While the singer is somewhat known for his quirky antics on stage, his behavior this time around was a little more concerning. You can check out the video for yourself. We have it up on the websites.
1: Thanks, Jordan. I saw that video, and that is kind of troubling, but he's still around. As long as he's here, there's hope. So I hope he gets some help. All right, stick around, everybody. Up next, the scary AI teddy bear.
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Mix 93.1, Pioneer Valley's hit music. It's the morning show with Zito. Caddy Bear is a new toy that will be available this summer. He's a super friendly teddy bear that kicks things off with, "Hello, my buddy." Now, this is part of a whole new wave of AI-powered toys that they chat, they tell stories, they play games. Now, this is the voice of one where the child can use an app to pick

0: Mix 93.1, I'm Zito. It's going to be a hot one. Oh, it's going to be a scorcher today. I think Ethel Merman said it best.
1: We're having a heat wave, tropical heat wave. The temperature's rising, it isn't surprising.
0: Yes, Ethel Merman, you heard me. Look it up, Ethel Merman. So there's going to be cooling centers. A lot of senior centers are going to be turned into cooling centers today and tomorrow. It's supposed to be pushing 90 both days. And who knows, if the sun peaks out enough, we may hit 90. That's pretty warm for June. You know what I'm saying? That more like the dog days. So I think the Supremes said it best. I mean, maybe not as good as Ethel Merman, but they said it pretty good. Ethel Merman.

0: 93.1. It's the morning show. I'm Zito.
1: Well, happy Friday, everybody. It's just about time for Is That a Thing? Is That a Thing? Of course, brought to you by Big Y, your family market. It is grilling season, after all, and they have great grilling recipes at BigY.com. Make sure while you're there, you get a My Big Y account. You can earn rewards with every single purchase. I'm just saying. Nicely done. All right. Is that a thing? You know, we've been spending some time the last month or so, maybe a little longer, checking in with Zach with an H about his Hinge account. These dating apps, it seems like that's where most people meet now. So I'm wondering, is that a thing, meeting IRL? That is to say, in real life. We'll get to it next.

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1: Is that a thing?
2: Is that a thing?
3: Is that a thing?
4: Is that a thing?
5: Is that a thing?
6: Is that a thing?
0: Is that a thing? Meeting in real life, or IRL, as the kids like to say. So, first of all, let me say, as most of you know, I've been married three times. I'm in my final marriage with Elizabeth. I met all my wives in real life. Actually met two of them at a comedy show. My first wife I met because we were both cast in a show together. So we were castmates. Actually, we were dance partners in one of the big production numbers. Because, as I may have mentioned, I was a triple threat back in the day. Oh, yeah, that was 100 pounds ago. Anyway, of course, more recently, people meet online. They meet on the apps. You know, we've spent some time with Zach with an H working on his Hinge app. That seems to be the one that he's on. I don't want to get into specifics, but I know that, listen, Dr. Coggeshall, my oldest daughter, she and her husband met online. So there's a lot of people that meet on the apps and they have very successful relationships. And this is how people seem to meet. In fact, it's so pervasive, meeting on the apps, that I wonder if people meet in real life anymore. Is that still a thing? I mean, back in the day, I think people would go on blind dates. They'd get fixed up with each other. I know there, you know, some people end up together that got fixed up. Does a guy still approach a woman and chat her up in the supermarket? Or, look, I don't drink, so I don't go to bars. Happy hour isn't really a thing anymore in Massachusetts. So I don't know that there's still... Actually, you know what movie I just recently saw again was Crazy Stupid Love, Steve Carell, Ryan Gosling, Emma Stone, Julianne Moore. Great cast. It was all about Steve Carell being at this bar and watching Ryan Gosling pick up a different girl every night in the bar.
7: Hannah here thinks he's sexy.
8: That's weird because I think that your friend Hannah is really sexy.
7: Don't you think you're a little old to be using cheesy pickup lines?
8: Wow, Hannah, you're really wearing that dress. Like you're doing it a favor.
7: Oh, God.
8: That's a line. Me sitting over there for the past 2 hours not being able to take my eyes off of you is a fact.
0: I don't know if that's going on. You have to tell me. Is that a thing, meeting in real life? I just feel like... Everybody I know under a certain age, if they're in a relationship, that's how they met, on the apps. So you tell me if that's a thing, meeting in real life. 877-321-9396. That's 877-321-9396. Text line's always open, 82945. 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

0: I'm Zito on Mix 93.1. Good morning, Tabitha. Tell us, is that a thing, meeting somebody in real life?
1: I think it can happen.
0: Okay.
1: But I met my partner on a dating app.
0: You did? This is what I mean. How long ago?
1: 3 years.
0: Oh, really? That's fantastic.
1: Yeah.
0: Do you mind telling us which app?
1: It's actually called Her.
0: Okay.
1: And, I mean, it's a queer dating app, but
0: okay.
1: It's wonderful. We're engaged.
0: Wow, that was quick. Yeah, hey, listen, thanks for burying those lesbian stereotypes by meeting a girl and getting engaged almost immediately. Nice job.
1: How dare you.
0: Oh, my God, that's hilarious. I just want to say, as a Sicilian, I'm currently eating spaghetti and carrying a weapon. So, I don't know what else I can tell you.
1: My last girlfriend, I met in person.
0: Oh, okay. Okay. Where did you meet?
1: We met through a mutual friend at a party. It was a very cute meeting, a meet cute. But we didn't last because we just didn't click for a longer period of time.
0: But listen, congratulations on your engagement. What's her name?
1: Jessie.
0: That's my oldest daughter's name, Dr. Coggeshall. You know, I always call her Dr. Coggeshall. That's her married name, and she has a PhD, which I try to work into almost every conversation. So,
1: absolutely.
0: All right. You know what?

0: Mix 93.1, Pioneer Valley's hit music. It's the morning show with Zito.
1: Is that a thing?
2: Is that a thing?
3: Is that a thing?
4: Is that a thing?
5: Is that a thing?
0: Good morning, Jennifer. Is that a thing, meeting somebody in real life instead of on the apps?
6: Yes, I totally think it's still a real thing. Obviously, maybe it's a little bit more rare these days, but I definitely think it can still happen.
0: Okay, now, has it happened for you? You ever meet somebody in real life?
6: Yes, I actually met my husband in real life. I met him on a flight to Vegas.
0: Wait a minute. So were you sitting together?
6: Yes, we were sitting next to each other.
0: Come on. This is like a rom-com. Yeah. You're sitting next to a stranger.
6: Like a rom-com.
0: You strike up a conversation, you end up married.
6: Yes. I know. Sometimes when I say it, I'm surprised that it's real, but that is how we met.
0: That's amazing. Now, why were you going to Vegas?
6: To visit someone else.
0: You mean another guy?
6: Yeah.
0: Oh, my God. Here's act two. Here's act two. You're in Vegas with the other guy, but you got to think for this guy. Now you lose both guys. Final reel, you're together and you're married.
6: Yeah.
0: Oh, my God. I'm pitching a screenplay, for heaven's sake. This is insane.
6: I know. It's pretty good.
0: Now, why was he going to Vegas?
6: To visit a friend.
0: To visit a friend. I see. He was going there to gamble and get drunk.
6: Yeah.
0: Yeah. And he met you.
6: Yeah.
0: Wow. This has blown my mind. It's also blown my topic out of the water. I don't even care how anybody meets anymore. This is an amazing story.
6: I think meeting in real life is the best possible way because, you know, you already get a vibe check. You know not only what they look like, but just their whole, like, energy. It's, like, just so much more genuine. Yeah. It kind of feels meant to be. Although, obviously, a lot of people have met online and have very successful relationships.
0: Sure. So I definitely think
6: it's a great way to meet somebody. But I think people always need to be, like, open to meeting someone in real life. I think I was always very open.
0: Yeah, you must have been. When I was single, I mean, I've been single on and off. As you know, I'm in my third marriage. So between marriages, let's say, I'm on a plane. If a beautiful woman sat next to me, I don't know what I would say. I would feel like I don't want to bother her while she's on her flight. I mean, I'll say hello.
6: I think you got to shoot your shot.
0: Okay. All right. Well, I never did. I never got to know a woman on a plane. I've talked to men on planes, you know, another guy.
6: Have you ever sat next to someone you were interested in on a plane?
0: Well, I've traveled with my wife. I find her fascinating.
6: Yeah. So, well, that's probably why you're not talking to anybody else.
0: That's right.
5: Is that a thing? Is that a thing?
7: Join the conversation.
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Mix 93.1. I'm Zito. So less than a half an hour away from that keyword at 8 o'clock. When you hear it, you take it to mix931.com, type it in. You can win $2,500. 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And you could get your own slice of that. Get a little piece of that coming up at 8 o'clock. $2,500. Pay your mortgage, for heaven's sake. I mean, pay down a credit card. Maybe pay off a credit card. I mean, that's seriously a significant amount of dough. A couple of other programming notes, faithful listener. Coming up next hour, I got new music from Taylor, that new song that's going to be in Toy Story 5. I got that coming up. And then in the 9 o'clock hour, new music from Niall Horan. New music, people. This is what I'm saying. This is what I'm bringing you this morning. Because, you know, it's what I do. Well, not always, but I'm doing it today. Let's be serious. Let's be honest about this. All right, meanwhile, All About Hollywood is next. Pink confesses her surprising fear. Chris Hemsworth has a little trouble at airport security. And Post Malone, not looking well. All About Hollywood is next.

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1: Everybody's favorite edition of All About Hollywood, the Friday edition. What's up, Jordan?
2: Morning, Zito. Pink is facing her fears head on. On Tuesday's episode of Late Night with Seth Meyers, the Trust Fall singer explained why she doesn't let her fear of heights stop her high-flying acts and aerial stunts in her shows. This is blowing my mind right now because if you think of a Pink concert, you immediately think of her in the air while she's singing. So to know that she's actually like deathly afraid of heights is wild. Pink even admitted to host Seth Meyers that she cannot handle heights. Those were her exact words. Even recalling a time when she and her husband, Carey Hart, were driving along a cliff and she made him let her out and walk instead. But she said that's exactly why she embraces her aerial performances, saying, "I believe in feeling the fear and doing it anyway." Plus, she knows the crowd is having a blast, so that alone really motivates her and helps her move past her fears.
3: Yeah, because it's just so cool. If I can do this, if I can convince people to shoot me out of a stage floor, why wouldn't I do that? It's so much fun.
2: The So What singer is expected to bring some of that magic when she hosts the 2026 Tony Awards on Sunday. Proof that TSA really doesn't care who you are. Even Thor has to abide by the rules when flying. Chris Hemsworth and his family were denied boarding for an international flight after a passport mix-up. The Thor actor and his wife, Elsa Pataky, spoke about the embarrassing incident during a recent interview with Harper's Bazaar Arabia. As he explained, "I actually went to the airport once and I had my daughter's passport instead of my son's." Hemsworth, who shares daughter India Rose, who's 14, and 12-year-old twin boys Sasha and Tristan with Pataky, said that he tried to get through security by insisting that the travel document belonged to his son.
4: There's not favorites, right? I love them both. But one of them is kind of like a crash test dummy. And I keep waiting for him to go, "Oh, okay, don't do that again. He's going to run me off a cliff."
2: Although the couple mostly keeps their children out of the spotlight, they seem to be following in their famous dad's footsteps. India Rose starred as Gore's daughter in the 2022 film Thor: Love and Thunder. And while Hemsworth was excited for his eldest daughter to join him on set, he said that he really wants her to prioritize being a kid. I totally get that. This one makes me sad. A shocking new clip of Post Malone performing on stage has sparked tons of concern among fans. The video, that's of course since gone viral, shows him noticeably struggling mid-song and almost slumping to the ground to light a cigarette. After a moment, the Circles hitmaker gets back to his feet, walking to the edge of the stage, and spends a few seconds blankly looking out at the crowd before spitting in the air.
5: It was vodka, and it was trying to hang in there and talking to people who weren't there, and you know, I never got help with it.
2: The bizarre behavior left many fans worried, with some even comparing it to the late singer Amy Winehouse's final performance in 2011. While the singer is somewhat known for his quirky antics on stage, his behavior this time around was a little more concerning. You can check out the video for yourself. We have it up on the websites.
1: Thanks, Jordan. I saw that video, and that is kind of troubling, but he's still around. As long as he's here, there's hope. So I hope he gets some help. All right, stick around, everybody. Up next, more of your calls. Is that a thing, actually meeting your partner in real life?
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0: myself. Mix 93.1. I'm Zito. Good morning, Whitney. Tell us, is that a thing, meeting somebody in real life instead of on the apps?
1: It is not happening. I don't know what's wrong with people, but nobody approaches anyone anymore.
0: Sure.
1: If anything, men don't approach at all. And now they're almost waiting for the woman to make the first move.
0: All right. So now, are you single?
1: So, I am.
0: You are single. Are you on the apps?
1: Oh, yeah.
0: You are.
1: You pause them, you go back on them, you pause them, you go back.
0: Yeah.
1: And I've met people. I've met wonderful people on the app. They can work. People, if they just don't talk to each other anymore and they don't approach.
0: At first, when I was thinking about this, when I saw this, I thought, well, Elizabeth and I met in real life. But
1: how long ago was that?
0: Yeah, 30 years ago. We met, back
1: and she dropped the napkin and you saw her and you made the move like it's supposed to happen.
0: Actually, she was a cocktail waitress at a comedy club I was working at.
1: Oh, so, yeah. You.
0: I mean, what a dish. Whew, still hot.

0: I'm Zito on the Pioneer Valley's hit music, Mix 93.1. Good morning, Kendra. Is that a thing, meeting in real life?
1: It actually is. I've been on dating apps for a long time, but I actually met my boyfriend of 3 years in real life.
0: Okay.
1: I went to meet a friend at happy hour, and we both only knew her, and it was a group of like 12 people.
0: Well, it sounds like an interesting meet, like you said, with your now boyfriend, because there you were in this big group of people. You both knew this one person, and everybody else was a stranger, so you sort of connected because of that.
1: Yeah, we gravitated towards each other.
0: Yeah.
1: And we both were non-smokers, and people were like, let's get a table for, you know, so we could smoke outside. And we were like, ooh.
0: Oh, okay. Oh, boy.
1: So it was
0: all right.
1: Like we just clung to each other, and then the rest is history.
0: You clung to each other. Well, let's not get into too many details. This is a family program. So I'm just saying, Kendra.

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Birthday. That's birthday. Enter it now.

0: 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I'm Zito on Mix 93.1.
1: Oh, it's going to be one heck of an hour of radio, kids. We'll be spinning the news pig in no time flat. 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You can win $2,500. How about that? Also want to remind you that right before All About Hollywood world premiere of Taylor's new song, I Knew It, I Knew You, the one from Toy Story 5. How about that? I mean, what more can I do for you people? Please. Meanwhile, I want to get to these stories. Couple of old golfers, back-to-back holes in one. Are you kidding me? On the same hole. I'll give you all the details. That is bizarre. And we'll look at what the odds are of that happening. They are astronomical. And believe it or not, a pair, a pair of Florida man stories. That's next. It's stuff you missed. Just a-

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1: Hello there. Good morning. Welcome to Stuff You Missed. We'll start with a pair of old hackers. Two guys that have been playing golf together for a long, long time. David Lewis and Rob Davis. They are 64 and 67, respectively. They were playing a par 3, 107-yard hole, the 15th hole. And they both hit a hole-in-one on that hole. That's crazy. Here's David.
2: And I'm thinking, oh, this is a very tough act to follow. So I put my ball down, I hit it, it rolled, and it fell right on top. It was really exciting.
1: Never did it before. Here's the thing, though. The other guy, he's been golfing since he was like 13, 14 years old. He's had 7 holes in one, including this one.
3: This is my 7th hole in one. Hole in one is sometimes the result of a good shot. Sometimes it's a fluky shot, but it's just it just happens. It can happen to anybody.
1: He says it can happen to anyone, but there's a lot of people listening that it's never happened to. I promise you that. Okay, here's the deal. The odds of two amateur golfers having a hole in one on the same hole are roughly 156 million to one. Yeah, they had a little extra fun at the 19th hole that day, I'm sure. And now, a Florida man story.
4: Only in Florida, right?
1: A man in Brayton in Florida, Marco Antonio Benitez Jr., I'm sure he made senior very proud, has been arrested and charged with grand larceny. He had a stolen radioactive isotope inside this special instrument that is only allowed to be in the possession of highly skilled people that know how to protect it. So this thing's worth 10 to 20 grand. He was selling it on Facebook Marketplace. He claims he found it at a job site and he figured he could make some quick money with it on Facebook Marketplace. He was arrested. The device was undamaged. Florida Highway Patrol said devices like this are occasionally sought for criminal purposes, but only licensed operators may legally possess them. I'm going to have Zach with an ace throw the video up so you can get a look at this contraption. It's not that big, but it's highly dangerous. This guy lived right down the street.
5: They're nice people.
6: Hopefully they'll be all right. There's a lot of people live in that house, so, you know, hopefully nothing happens to them.
1: Oh, nice people. Nice people, except when they're stealing radioactive devices. And now, another Florida man story.
4: Only in Florida, right?
1: A guy at the Taco Bell. You know what? This is not the first Florida Taco Bell story I've had. This guy's in the Taco Bell. He's shirtless, but wearing a kilt. And he gets into some kind of a beef with another customer. She calls him a meth head. And that's when he goes off. Check this out.
7: Meth head. Nick, I'm a...
1: Meth head, I'm an electrician. I'll shut the power down on this place. You can hear the door slamming when he storms out. 5 seconds later, lights out. The guy made good on his threat. But I will say this, he did look a little like a meth head. All right, stick around. Up next, my favorite foodie from MassLive.com, Nick O'Malley, joins me.
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0: 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I'm Zito.
1: My favorite foodie, Nick O'Malley, is going to be joining me next. Now, he's been a little on the ornery side lately with his reviews. I have it on good authority. My spies tell me he's got a very positive review of a place that he absolutely loves.

0: Mix 93.1, Pioneer Valley's hit music. It's the morning show with Zito. Joined right now, as I am often this time of the week, by my favorite foodie from MassLive.com, Nick O'Malley joins me. Hello, Nick.
1: Hello, coming into you all across this great commonwealth of ours.
0: Yes, indeed. I just want to say, first of all, people don't know this when they listen to our segment, but we can see each other. We're on,
1: yes,
0: you know, we're zooming towards each other. And I just want to say, you're looking particularly well today.
1: You know what? I don't feel well, so that's a good sign for my morning routine, which is, well, a lot of coffee.
0: The people need to realize that they need to follow you on social media. We'll get to that, and they can see how devastatingly handsome you are. I'm just saying.
1: Well, they can also see how devastatingly handsome all these fantastic places to eat and visit in New England are. That's a plug, baby.
0: Oh, my God. You're such a pro. Now, where were you that we need to know about today?
1: We were in Palmer. This is a place for those in Western Mass know very well. This is the Steaming Tender, which is a magnificent train-themed restaurant that is sits between two active railroads. Trains go by the restaurant as it goes by.
0: Yeah.
1: My sister went to UMass. I went to UMass, so going up and back to school, always go past there. It'd be like the place, oh, we should go there. I've been there before, but I went there again. Place still absolutely crushes it. Great food.
0: Yeah.
1: It's like part train museum, part bustling restaurant.
0: Yeah.
1: They have seating right along the tracks with a little window. You can get drinks out there. It's an awesome place to visit.
0: That sounds fantastic. And what's it called again? Steaming pile of what now?
1: Steaming pile of wonderful menu choices and train artifacts, or the Steaming Tender.
0: The Steaming Tender.
1: In particular, it has great classic American comfort foods, turkey dinners, chowders, all that stuff. They have really good cornbread, but their famous dish is the whiskey bread pudding, which is just this buttery, caramelly goodness in a cup. They actually started selling it at the Big E this past year near all the Sturton stuff.
0: Okay.
1: So just very fitting for that old school style dessert, but I think one of the most underrated desserts in the state.
0: Palmer, such a great location, too, for anybody listening to us, because it's a stone's throw. It's within striking distance.
1: Yeah, and Steaming Tender right off the pike at the Palmer exit. Go to Palmer. Go to that Ocean State job lot there. Buy some stuff you don't need. Go to the Steaming Tender. Get a prime rib you do need. And a whiskey pudding.
0: That sounds amazing. That is a glowing review. I have to say, Nick, recently you haven't really had a review this effusive, shall we say, in quite a while. So.
1: That's because I've been eating a lot of dumb Oreos.
0: Well,
1: and getting up at 4 a.m. to drink Dunkin' Buckets.
0: Yeah.
1: This is finally a positive, a light in my life.
0: All right, fantastic.
1: I'm seeing the light, and it is a train barreling directly at me. I should probably get off the tracks.
0: Okay, so where do my listeners find you these days?
1: New thing going on with me at Mass Live. We're starting a new project. It is called Anywhere, N-E for New England, where. And you can follow me N_E_where on Instagram and TikTok. Or just search N-E where on your social media platforms. You'll probably find me. I'm the guy eating weird stuff.
0: That's fantastic. Well, thanks for being here, Nick. I always appreciate it.
1: Oh, of course, anytime.
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Mix 93.1. I'm Zito. As promised, I've got that brand new Taylor Swift coming up here. I do want to remind you, coming up at 9 o'clock, you'll hear a keyword. When you hear it, you're going to text it in to 200-200, and you could win a trip for two to Vegas for our iHeartRadio Music Festival. All expenses paid. Win it before you can buy them. Tickets to the shows and $1,000 in spending money. That's coming up at 9 o'clock. And, of course, right before that, I'll be spinning the news pig. All About Hollywood is next. Pink confesses her surprising fear. Chris Hemsworth has trouble at airport security. Post Malone, not looking well. All right, here's that brand new Taylor Swift. I knew it. I knew you. This will be featured in the brand new Toy Story 5 movie. There you have it.

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1: Everybody's favorite edition of All About Hollywood, the Friday edition. What's up, Jordan?
2: Morning, Zito. Pink is facing her fears head on. On Tuesday's episode of Late Night with Seth Meyers, the Trust Fall singer explained why she doesn't let her fear of heights stop her high-flying acts and aerial stunts in her shows. This is blowing my mind right now because if you think of a Pink concert, you immediately think of her in the air while she's singing. So to know that she's actually like deathly afraid of heights is wild. Pink even admitted to host Seth Meyers that she cannot handle heights. Those were her exact words. Even recalling a time when she and her husband Carrie Hart were driving along a cliff and she made him let her out and walk instead. But she said that's exactly why she embraces her aerial performances, saying, "I believe in feeling the fear and doing it anyway." Plus, she knows the crowd is having a blast, so that alone really motivates her and helps her move past her fears.
3: Yeah, because it's just so cool. If I can do this, if I can convince people to shoot me out of a stage floor, why wouldn't I do that? It's so much fun.
2: The So What singer is expected to bring some of that magic when she hosts the 2026 Tony Awards on Sunday. Proof that TSA really doesn't care who you are. Even Thor has to abide by the rules when flying. Chris Hemsworth and his family were denied boarding for an international flight after a passport mix-up. The Thor actor and his wife, Elsa Pataky, spoke about the embarrassing incident during a recent interview with Harper's Bazaar Arabia. As he explained, "I actually went to the airport once and I had my daughter's passport instead of my son's." Hemsworth, who shares daughter India Rose, who's 14, and 12-year-old twin boys Sasha and Tristan with Pataky, said that he tried to get through security by insisting that the travel document belonged to his son.
4: There's not favorites, right? I love them both. But one of them is kind of like a crash test dummy. And so, I keep waiting for him to go, "Oh, okay, don't do that again. He's going to run me off a cliff."
2: Although the couple mostly keeps their children out of the spotlight, they seem to be following in their famous dad's footsteps. India Rose starred as Gore's daughter in the 2022 film Thor: Love and Thunder. And while Hemsworth was excited for his eldest daughter to join him on set, he said that he really wants her to prioritize being a kid. I totally get that. This one makes me sad. A shocking new clip of Post Malone performing on stage has sparked tons of concern among fans. The video, that's of course since gone viral, shows him noticeably struggling mid-song and almost slumping to the ground to light a cigarette. After a moment, the Circles hitmaker gets back to his feet, walking to the edge of the stage, spends a few seconds blankly looking out at the crowd before spitting in the air.
5: It was vodka, and it was trying to hang in there and talking to people who weren't there. And, you know, I never got help with it.
2: The bizarre behavior left many fans worried, with some even comparing it to the late singer Amy Winehouse's final performance in 2011. While the singer is somewhat known for his quirky antics on stage, his behavior this time around was a little more concerning. You can check out the video for yourself. We have it up on the websites.
1: Thanks, Jordan. I saw that video, and that is kind of troubling, but he's still around. As long as he's here, there's hope. So I hope he gets some help. All right, stick around, everybody. Up next, time to spin the news pick.
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I'm Zito on Mix 93.1. All right, it's about time to spin that news pig. I've got three stories. We'll spin the pig, whichever one he lands on. That's the one we'll do. Here we go. The comeback of the cubicle, pickled wine, and influencer Nepo babies. Let's spin that pig. It's the cubicle. Remember back in the day, 10, 15 years ago, you know, everybody complained about having to sit in a cubicle.

Well, now some people are feeling like they owe the cubicle an apology. And that's because, you know, offices started to get rid of cubicles and everything was really open. Well, people find that kind of distracting. It's louder. And during the pandemic, when so many people were working from home and got used to having your own private space. So now these open floors with everybody having a desk, that's not working out for people. And that's why cubicles are making a comeback. So, I mean, listen, they may not be glamorous, but they are offering something that feels like it's been missing, a little personal space, the ability to actually focus at work. I don't know. I've never had a real job, but it sounds reasonable to me. Please note, no pigs were harmed during this segment.

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All right, right now it's time for your Oh Wow Record of the Week. This is a song that you probably haven't heard on the radio in a while. You might say to yourself, oh wow, I haven't heard this in some time. This is Mark Morrison. Yes,

0: Mix 93.1. I'm Zito. Good morning, Tabitha. Tell us, is that a thing, meeting somebody in real life?
1: I think it can happen.
0: Okay.
1: But I met my partner on a dating app.
0: You did? This is what I mean. How long ago?
1: 3 years.
0: Oh, really? That's fantastic.
1: Yeah.
0: Do you mind telling us which app?
1: It's actually called Her.
0: Okay.
1: And, I mean, it's a queer dating app, but
0: okay.
1: It's wonderful. We're engaged.
0: Wow, that was quick. Yeah, hey, listen, thanks for bearing those lesbian stereotypes by meeting a girl and getting engaged almost immediately. Nice job. Oh, my God, that's hilarious. I just want to say, as a Sicilian, I'm currently eating spaghetti and carrying a weapon. So, I don't know what else I can tell you.
1: My last girlfriend, I met in person.
0: Oh, okay. Okay. Where did you meet?
1: We met through a mutual friend at a party. It was a very cute meeting, a meet cute, but we didn't last because we just didn't click for a longer period of time.
0: But listen, congratulations on your engagement. What's her name?
1: Jessie.
0: That's my oldest daughter's name, Dr. Coggeshall. You know, I always call her Dr. Coggeshall. That's her married name, and she has a PhD, which I try to work into almost every conversation. So,
1: absolutely.
0: All right.
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0: Mix 93.1. It's the morning show. I'm Zito. Good morning, Whitney. Tell us, is that a thing, meeting somebody in real life instead of on the apps?
1: It is not happening. I don't know what's wrong with people, but nobody approaches anyone anymore.
0: Sure.
1: If anything, men don't approach at all. And now they're almost waiting for the woman to make the first move.
0: All right. So now, are you single?
1: So, I am.
0: You are single. Are you on the apps?
1: Oh, yeah.
0: You are.
1: And then it gets, you go, you pause them, you go back on them, you pause them, you go back.
0: Yeah.
1: And I've met people. I've met wonderful people on the app. They can work. People, if they just don't talk to each other anymore and they don't approach.
0: At first, when I was thinking about this, when I saw this, I thought, well, Elizabeth and I met in real life. But
1: how long ago was that?
0: Yeah, 30 years ago. We met,
1: you
0: know, back
1: in... Yeah, and she dropped the napkin and you saw her and you made the move like it's supposed to happen.
0: Actually, she was a cocktail waitress at a comedy club I was working at.
1: Oh, so, look at you.
0: I mean, what a dish. Whew, still hot.

0: Mix 93.1, Pioneer Valley's hit music. It's the morning show with Zito. Good morning, Kendra. Is that a thing, meeting in real life?
1: It actually is. I've been on dating apps for a long time, but I actually met my boyfriend of 3 years in real life.
0: Okay.
1: I went to meet a friend at happy hour, and we both only knew her, and it was a group of like 12 people.
0: Well, it sounds like an interesting meet, like you said, with your now boyfriend, because there you were in this big group of people. You both knew this one person, and everybody else was a stranger, so you sort of connected because of that.
1: Yeah, we gravitated towards each other.
0: Yeah.
1: And we both were non-smokers, and people were like, let's get a table for, you know, so we could smoke outside. And we were like, ooh.
0: Okay. Oh, boy.
1: So it was
0: all right.
1: Like we just clung to each other, and then the rest is history.
0: You clung to each other. Well, let's not get into too many details. This is a family program. So I'm just saying, Kendra.

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Coming up at 11 a.m., the Pioneer Valley's hit music, Mix 93.1.

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2: Oh, yes. It's happening. I gotta tell you, I don't have the same Friday feeling that I normally do because I have moving ahead of me this weekend. We're not moving out of our house. I'm moving my office again. Switching my office to a different place in the house. This is going to be my fourth location. So there will be carrying of desks, hooking up of laptops, configuring, hanging all my stuff. Honest to God. I keep getting moved around. I'm shuffling around. You know, did I mention I own the joint? Oh, well. That's the curse of the dad. Dad, can I do this? Can I do that? It's also the curse of having daughters. I can't say no. I live with three women. I love all three of them. I can't say no to any of them. All right, hey, thanks to Jordan for bringing All About Hollywood. Thanks to Zach with an H, my producer, for taking care of so much around here. Be sure to check the Morning Show page of the website. Fresh content every single day from Zach with an H. How about that? Thanks to everybody who checked in for Is That a Thing? Meeting IRL, that is to say, in real life. Hey, a lot of fun giving you that brand new song from Taylor Swift this morning, too. Yeah, that's fun. New music. I love it. All right, I gotta go. Thanks for listening. Tell your pals.
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1: It's a little bit after 10. Miley Cyrus, did you see she adopted a 20-year-old tortoise? 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Party in the USA. Let's do it.

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1: It's Taylor and Opalite. You're going to hear quite a bit from Taylor today because her new song from Toy Story 5, we're playing it today. You're going to hear it first. It's I Knew It, I Knew You, and I can't wait for you to hear it.

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0: 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Olivia Dean's Man I Need. Hey, what are you doing this weekend? Have us on all weekend long, and we'll take care of the playlist for you, okay? Whatever you're doing.
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93.1, the Pioneer Valley's hit music. Alex Warren with Fever Dream. Coming up at 11, another shot at $2,500. Yes, it's our 250K USA giveaway. And we're giving you four chances every weekday to win $2,500 to celebrate America's 250th. 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
1: That is Taylor and the Fate of Ophelia. Hey, you know, during the summer, sometimes we like to sneak out of work a little early, you know, right? Do you? I know if I could, I would. The three best excuses to give your boss to sneak out of work early. And they're really good and they work. Okay, that's coming up in about 5 minutes. I'll share.

0: 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It's Mix 93.1. Lola Young and Messy. Hey, maybe you want to use one of these today since it's Friday. The three best excuses to get out of work early. Are you ready? I don't know if you want to write them down, commit them to memory, whatever. Please don't tell your boss I told you these. Okay. Number one, something broke at the house, like a pipe burst or who knows, you have a leak or whatever. Okay, that's number one. Number two, you have a toothache or your tooth broke and you have to get to the dentist. Okay, that's number two. And I'm not encouraging lying, am I? I mean, these are just, I guess I am. But anyway, if you want to get out of work early, here's the best excuse for you. My dog ate something and I have to take him to the vet. The number one excuse that you can use to get out of work early. My dog does that all the time, so it's not lying. I mean, it's probably true.
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1: 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I cannot wait for you to hear the new Taylor Swift song. We've been playing it today, the iHeartRadio world premiere, and you're going to hear her new song from Toy Story 5 in just a few minutes.

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0: 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Taylor Swift, and I knew it, I knew you, the iHeartRadio World premiere. Now, that's from Toy Story 5. She wrote it for Toy Story 5. And I just can't wait to see how they use it in the movie. I think it's going to be amazing. I love all the Toy Story movies.
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Kings of Leon and You Somebody. Harry Styles right in the middle of his Together Together tour. Here he is with American Girls.

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1: Miles Smith in Stargazing. Hey, it's Delana. I don't know if you heard all of the people that are going to be at our iHeartRadio Music Festival in Vegas, but it is an epic lineup. BTS, Cardi B, Goo Goo Dolls, Zara Larsson, and Benson Boone, and so many more. 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

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It's Zito. 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

93.1, the Pioneer Valley's hit music. It's somber. Back to friends. Hey, it's Delana, and Everybody Says No Doubt is killing it at their residency in Vegas. Here is Gwen.

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0: 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Ella Langley, choosing Texas. 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

0: 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You know, you can find us on Instagram at Mix 93.1. Taylor Swift, Fate of Ophelia. Hey, it's Delana. How are you? I mentioned Chapel Roan is going to be getting one of the Elton John Impact Awards on the podcast that we have available for you for Pride Month. 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

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Good luck.

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My perfect weekend is to make a list of all the stuff I'm going to do and then not do it. 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
1: Sienna Spiral and Die on This Hill. Wow, I love her voice, and I hope we hear so much more music from her in the future. 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
1: There she is, Olivia Dean and Man I Need. 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

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How would you like to win $2,500? Because you're going to be able to do that. You got a shot at that coming up at the top of the hour at 2. It's our USA 250K giveaway. Good luck.

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0: 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Happy Friday. My name is Kevin Johnson. 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

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It's a Friday throwback, Vanessa Carlton. 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

0: Miles Smith, Stargazing, and the Pioneer Valley's Hit Music Mix, 93.1. My name is Kevin Johnson. All right, so 250K USA giveaway. We are giving you a chance to win $2,500. It's your share of 250 grand, a quarter million, to help celebrate America's 250th coming up here on July 4th. Now, take your $2,500 and take a road trip. See something in this country you haven't seen before. Like, for example, you could go to the southernmost point in the U.S., down, you know, in Key West. Or you could go to see the world's largest tire in Allen Park, Michigan. It's an 80-foot tire, which also served as the Ferris wheel at the New York World's Fair in 1964. So southernmost point in the U.S., Key West, or big tire in Michigan. Lots of things to see. The keyword this hour is travel, T-R-A-V-E-L. 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One more to go today, coming up 5 o'clock.
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A couple of big iHeartRadio world premieres, Niall Horan and Taylor Swift. 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

Eilish, Mix 93.1, the Pioneer Valley's hit music. 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

0: 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The Pioneer Valley's hit music in the, I guess, appropriately named new album called Dinner Party is out today. Now, Niall's going to be in town a little ways away. 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

0: There it is, the iHeartRadio world premiere, new Taylor Swift, I Knew It, I Knew You, from the Toy Story 5 soundtrack. I like that. Mix 93.1, the Pioneer Valley's hit music. It's Kevin. We'll do it again tonight, by the way, at about 8:40 with Mario Lopez. 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So be here at 5 o'clock and catch the final keyword for the week. What a great way to kick off the weekend. An extra $2,500 in your pocket. 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

American Girls, Harry Styles, Mix 93.1, the Pioneer Valley's hit music. Minutes in front of 5 o'clock coming up for the Friday ride home. Got a throwback from the Backstreet Boys, also Taylor Swift, and the final 250K USA giveaway keyword for the week. Your chance of $2,500 is two songs away. Coming up in 6 minutes

0: Miles Smith on Mix 93.1, the Pioneer Valley's hit music. 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

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Back to Friends, Mix 93.1, the Pioneer Valley's hit music. My name is Kevin Johnson, a gorgeous Friday ride home. 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If you are driving, you can pull over or get to where you're going and do it safely. 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

0: Taylor Swift on Mix 93.1, the Pioneer Valley's hit music. My name is Kevin Johnson. All right, so the big announcement earlier this week, our 2026 iHeartRadio Music Festival. Back in Vegas, the 18th and 19th of September. Some of the names, Benson Boone, Cardi B, Lainey Wilson, Kenny Chesney, Snoop Dogg, and so many more. So, to win a trip and $1,000 to spend while you're in Vegas. 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L-U-C-K-Y. 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Good luck.
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16: This is Jana Kramer from Wind Down with Jana Kramer. Hey, quick question for the parents listening right now. 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

0: Man, I Need, Olivia Dean, Mix 93.1, the Pioneer Valley's hit music. A beautiful Friday evening with Kevin. All right, time for your Hollywood update. We're talking about Pink and her fear of heights. Also, Chris Hemsworth and some people concerned about Post Malone.
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0: From Zito
1: Pink
0: in the morning. Here's
1: she
0: Jordan.
1: She doesn't let her fear of heights stop her high-flying acts and aerial stunts in her shows. Pink even admitted that she cannot handle heights, even recalling a time when she and her husband, Carrie Hart, were driving along a cliff and she made him let her out and walk instead. But she said that's exactly why she embraces her aerial performances, saying, "I believe in feeling the fear and doing it anyway."
2: Yeah, because it's just so cool.
1: The So What singer is expected to bring some of that magic when she hosts the 2026 Tony Awards on Sunday. Even Thor has to abide by the rules when flying. Chris Hemsworth and his family were denied boarding for an international flight after a passport mix-up. The Thor actor explained, "I actually went to the airport once and I had my daughter's passport instead of my son's." Said that he tried to get through security by insisting that the travel document belonged to his son.
3: It's not favorites, right? I love them both.
1: Although the couple mostly keeps their children out of the spotlight, they seem to be following in their famous dad's footsteps. India Rose starred as Gore's daughter in the 2022 film Thor: Love and Thunder. A shocking new clip of Post Malone performing on stage has sparked tons of concern among fans. The video shows him noticeably struggling mid-song and almost slumping to the ground to light a cigarette. After a moment, the Circles hitmaker gets back to his feet, walking to the edge of the stage, spends a few seconds blankly looking out at the crowd before spitting in the air. The bizarre behavior left many fans worried, with some even comparing it to the late singer Amy Winehouse's final performance in 2011.
0: Jordan, thank you. 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

Seeing a Spyro die on this hill? Mix 93.1. My name is Kevin Johnson. Time to say goodnight. Thank you for listening. I will talk to you back here Monday at 2 o'clock. Mario Lopez coming up next. Monday morning at 8 o'clock, Zito with your $2,500 USA giveaway keyword. And then 9 o'clock, $1,000 and a chance at our iHeartRadio Music Festival in Vegas on the line. Set those reminders in your phone. Have a great weekend. Enjoy the weather. Be safe. 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
1: You're on Mauro Courtney Lopez. Now Horan returns to your Mauro Music Minute. He just dropped his fourth solo album today. Dinner Party is the name of it. And Niall says it's a very personal record for him, with songs about the passing of his friend and longtime One Direction bandmate Liam Payne. And the title track, all about meeting

0: This must be a very serious relationship if he basically named his album after his girlfriend. Okay.
1: More Mario Lopez next.
0: What up, Mario Lopez here? 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

0: 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All Mario Courtney Lopez music rolls on right after Cordo tells us about a few of the new things hitting TV and streaming.
1: Cape Fear on Apple TV Plus. Amy Adams and Patrick Wilson play married lawyers whose lives unravel when Javier Bardem's vengeful killer Max Cady gets released from prison. A tense psychological thriller with big names.
0: So the original was with Robert Mitchum back in 1962. And then in 91, they did another one with Robert De Niro. He got an Oscar nom. He was great in that with Nick Nolte. I hear Javier Bardem, who's a great actor, is killing this one too. So it's interesting that it's a series as opposed to a movie. Okay.
1: Well, I just remember Cape Fear the movie with Robert De Niro, and that was scary.
0: Yeah.
1: We have Office Romance. It's on Netflix. Jennifer Lopez and Brett Goldstein star in this fun, raunchy rom-com about a powerful CEO and her airline's new lawyer diving into a secret workplace fling.
0: I have thoughts on this that I will discuss later because I find this very interesting, this premise, but go on.
1: And Teach You a Lesson, also on Netflix. It's a gritty South Korean action drama where a special government team uses extreme, no-holds-barred methods to crack down on school violence and restore order.
0: Oh, I like that.
1: And lastly, on Hulu, they begin streaming Hannah Berner's new comedy special, None of My Business.
0: None of My Business.

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0: 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On with Mario Courtney Lopez. I saw this and I thought it was interesting. A new post on Threads has people admitting the thing they tried once, then immediately decided to never do it again. Like what, honey?
1: Well, I'm not on Threads. Are you?
0: No, it's kind of like
2: I think
0: stories.
2: You have an account.
1: But what is
0: no,
1: it?
0: No, I don't have an account. It's like
1: no,
0: it's
1: you
0: like,
1: do.
0: I do?
2: Yeah, because like most people with Instagram accounts, for some reason, like it automatically made them for people. So you kind of have one. You may not post to
0: it's
2: it.
0: It's basically another version of IG stories. So okay. I don't know why.
2: It's actually, it's like Instagram's version of X, really. Like Twitter used to be.
0: Oh, just.
2: It's just filled with people writing dumb things.
0: Oh, I thought it was more like stories.
2: Well, no.
0: Clearly, I don't
2: but
0: have
2: But there's
0: it.
2: No, that's another new feature they added. Oh, it's even dumber.
0: It's too much.
1: Is that the little picture
2: yeah, that's
1: in the corner?
2: Yeah, that's the whole thing on the side
1: that I keep swiping.
2: Yes, I'm like, why is that
0: that's
2: there?
0: The worst.
1: Okay,
0: that's the worst.
1: Another segment. We need to stop with all these extra
0: anyway,
1: things.
0: What were the
1: anyway,
0: regrets?
1: Some of the regrets, a lot of the regrets actually, are adventurous activities like snowboarding, snorkeling, and rock climbing.
0: Now, those are probably from older people that just didn't realize it's pretty taxing on your body and they're waking up hurt.
1: Well, let me just tell you, would I be considered old? Because I have no desire to snowboard.
0: Well, I don't either. But because I know that it'll be brutal once you start wiping out.
1: I just don't want to be in the cold. Like, I don't know. There's other factors that make me not want to do it.
0: Okay.
1: But some of the other responses are surprising, including fireball whiskey.
0: Oh, that's funny.
1: Checking a battery charge with their tongue.
0: That's old school.
1: Drinking coconut water and having a baby.
0: Simultaneously? Wow. Or is that separate?
1: Well, good for you, the coconut water, so
2: I think
1: you can't
2: those are
1: baby.
2: Separate.
0: You know what I did when I was younger and I liked a lot, and I tried it not too long ago and really regretted it? Roller skating. Because when you wipe out on roller skating,
2: oh, yeah.
0: It hurts now.
1: When did you roller skate?
0: With Gia not too long ago, but I remember I thought I was doing real well. Then I tried a little crossover and kind of wiped out. Mm. That hurt.
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